0: back in a few.
1: Don't lose that feeling.
2: ABC News, I'm Wayne Cabot. Here's what we know about an ICE shooting a short time ago in Austin, leaving a man wounded. From ABC's Jacqueline Lee.
3: Austin City Councilman saying an ICE officer rammed that man's vehicle, then got out of his own federal vehicle and fired at least five times. That man taken to the hospital.
2: He's now in the trauma center. A blue Toyota with bullet holes in the passenger side is behind police tape near an overpass. A crowd's been gathering, passing cars, honking in support of the protesters. One man holding up a sign saying nobody is safe. A council member for the city of Austin telling ABC News that the local police, were not allowed to conduct a crime scene investigation. Patrick DeHaan of Gas Buddy expects further increases in gas prices because of the squeeze on Gulf oil. Average price of regular gas in the U.S. today holding steady, $4.48 a gallon, says AAA, with diesel just over $6.50. This is ABC News.
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5: Here's the breeze weatherology forecast for the Albert Lea area. Slight chance for showers tonight, otherwise cloudy skies expected. Lows around 48. Winds out of the east, 8 to 15 miles per hour. 56 tomorrow, chance of rain showers. Lows around 44 tomorrow night, slight chance for showers. I'm meteorologist Laura Lockwood on 94.9 The Breeze. Currently, it's 66 degrees.
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1: Here's the Breeze weatherology forecast for the Albert Lea area. Slight chance for showers tonight. Otherwise, cloudy skies expected. Lows around 48. Winds out of the east, 8 to 15 miles per hour. 56 tomorrow. Chance of rain showers. Lows around 44. Tomorrow night, slight chance for showers. I'm meteorologist Laura Lockwood on 94.9 The Breeze. Currently, it's 66 degrees.

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1: ABC News, I'm Wayne Cabot. Austin police telling ABC News they're being kept away from investigating an ICE shooting today. A man now in the hospital after being shot, his vehicle rammed, hit with five bullets. Sources tell us he's a Venezuelan national here illegally with a final order of removal. The area is part of Congressman Greg Casar's district. He wants ICE gone.
2: It is awful that this horror has come to our doorstep.
1: Early returns show Vladimir Putin's party winning parliamentary elections in which there was virtually no opposition. Russians voting after the largest ever drone attack on Moscow. Ukraine's Zelensky speaking today with President Trump, saying they'll meet at the UN this week. Unclear how it will be covered with President Trump's ban on CNN. They are the pool network for Trump's UN visit. With Election Day 44 days away, gas prices expected to keep on rising, says Gas Buddy. This is ABC News.
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4: Here's the breeze weatherology forecast for the Albert Lea area. Slight chance for showers tonight. Otherwise, cloudy skies expected. Lows around 48. Winds out of the east, 8 to 15 miles per hour. 56 tomorrow. Chance of rain showers. Lows around 44 tomorrow night. Slight chance for showers. I'm meteorologist Laura Lockwood on 94.9 The Breeze. Currently, it's 66 degrees.
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1: Here's the Breeze weatherology forecast for the Albert Lea area. Slight chance for showers tonight, otherwise cloudy skies expected. Lows around 48, winds out of the east, 8 to 15 miles per hour. 56 tomorrow, chance of rain showers. Lows around 44 tomorrow night, slight chance for showers. I'm meteorologist Laura Lockwood on 94.9 The Breeze. Currently, it's 66 degrees.

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1: We have video now of the moments following that call provided by Broadcastify. An ICE shooting in Austin, a traffic stop, video showing a man hunched over the driver's seat, heard saying in Spanish he was shot because he did not brake. He's later seen handcuffed while officers cut his shirt, exposing a gunshot wound to his back. Protesters soon gathering, but the mayor, Kirk Watson, wants them to know.
3: The Austin Police Department was not involved in this incident. The police department did help with the blocking of some of the roads and doing traffic control.
1: The wounded man taken to a trauma center where he was transferred into federal custody. Patrick Clancy tells 60 Minutes it was mental illness that caused Lindsay Clancy to kill their three children. That she was not a monster. Theory suggesting he was somehow responsible are, he says, deeply harmful. This is ABC News.
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5: Here's the Breeze weatherology forecast for the Albert Lea area. Slight chance for showers tonight. Otherwise, cloudy skies expected. Lows around 48. Winds out of the east, 8 to 15 miles per hour. 56 tomorrow. Chance of rain showers. Lows around 44 tomorrow night. Slight chance for showers. I'm meteorologist Laura Lockwood on 94.9 The Breeze. Currently, it's 66 degrees.
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1: Here's the Breeze weatherology forecast for the Albert Lea area. Slight chance for showers tonight. Otherwise, cloudy skies expected. Lows around 48. Winds out of the east, 8 to 15 miles per hour. 56 tomorrow. Chance of rain showers. Lows around 44. Tomorrow night, slight chance for showers. I'm meteorologist Laura Lockwood on 94.9 The Breeze. Currently, it's 66 degrees.
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2: It needs to be said that as mayor of the city of Austin, I'm very angry about this.
1: About ICE shooting a man in his car, a video revealing a bullet wound to his back before being brought to a hospital, then transferred into ICE custody. Police prevented from accessing the scene. Chief Lisa Davis.
3: This has happened in the city of Austin. The city of Austin deserves answers on what occurred. The mayor's demanding some answers. The city manager wants answers, and we're going to get those. We're going to get all those questions answered.
1: A law enforcement source telling ABC News he's from Venezuela here illegally. AI competitors America and China in talks about an AI notification system for possible threats, says Treasury Secretary Scott Bessent tonight. When President Trump comes to New York tomorrow to kick off the UN General Assembly, who will coordinate the media pool coverage? It was supposed to be CNN, but its credentials don't work. Same for MS Now and Politico. Trump making good on his threat to ban them over coverage he doesn't like. This is ABC News.
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5: Here's the Breeze weatherology forecast for the Albert Lea area. Slight chance for showers tonight, otherwise cloudy skies expected. Lows around 48. Winds out of the east, 8 to 15 miles per hour. 56 tomorrow, chance of rain showers. Lows around 44 tomorrow night, slight chance for showers. I'm meteorologist Laura Lockwood on 94.9 The Breeze. Currently, it's 66 degrees.
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1: Here's the Breeze weatherology forecast for the Albert Lea area. Slight chance for showers tonight. Otherwise, cloudy skies expected. Lows around 48. Winds out of the east, 8 to 15 miles per hour. 56 tomorrow. Chance of rain showers. Lows around 44. Tomorrow night, slight chance for showers. I'm meteorologist Laura Lockwood on 94.9 The Breeze. Currently, it's 66 degrees.
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1: ABC News, I'm Wayne Cabot. Protests in Austin after ICE shot a man in his car. Video showing him cuffed with a bullet wound to his back.
2: Needs to be said that as mayor of the city of Austin, I'm very angry about this.
1: Mayor Kirk Watson noting local police were not involved. A law enforcement source telling ABC News he's a Venezuelan national here illegally. Taken into a trauma center and once there, handed over to federal custody. Patrick Clancy tells 60 Minutes it was mental illness that caused Lindsay Clancy to kill their three children. That she was no monster. Theory suggesting he was somehow responsible are, he says, deeply harmful. Iran reaffirming that it will open the Strait of Hormuz only after the U.S. pulls back and pays war reparations. Price of regular holding steady at the pumps, $4.48 a gallon, diesel just over $6.50. Gas buddies Patrick DeHaan predicting more pain ahead, political pain too, midterms 43 days away. This is ABC News.
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4: Here's the Breeze weatherology forecast for the Albert Lea area. Slight chance for showers tonight. Otherwise, cloudy skies expected. Lows around 48. Winds out of the east, 8 to 15 miles per hour. 56 tomorrow. Chance of rain showers. Lows around 44 tomorrow night. Slight chance for showers. I'm meteorologist Laura Lockwood on 94.9 The Breeze. Currently, it's 66 degrees.
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2: Here's the Breeze weatherology forecast for the Albert Lea area. Slight chance for showers tonight. Otherwise, cloudy skies expected. Lows around 48. Winds out of the east, 8 to 15 miles per hour. 56 tomorrow. Chance of rain showers. Lows around 44 tomorrow night. Slight chance for showers. I'm meteorologist Laura Lockwood on 94.9 The Breeze. Currently, it's 66 degrees.
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2: For Austin to be safe, ICE should end its surge here in our community.
1: Congressman Greg Kassar, after a man was shot in his car by ICE agents in North Austin, local police telling us ICE is preventing them from conducting an investigation. Once at the hospital, the man, reportedly a Venezuelan national here illegally,

0: was transferred to federal custody. In Russia, Ukrainian forces firing more than 1,000 drones toward Moscow Sunday. The mayor calling it the city's largest ever drone attack, hitting a high-rise and oil refinery. This is Russians voted in the first parliamentary election since the war, the balloting virtually devoid of opposition to Vladimir Putin. Early returns showing his party winning. CNN is scheduled to be the pool reporter for the president's UN visit this week, but it doesn't know what to do now with Trump banning them. This is ABC News.
1: Well, it's official. 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
2: Okay, where are we? 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

0: Hour. Cloudy skies again. Monday, chance of rain. High temperatures reach up to 55. Lows around 45. With fog Monday night, slight chance for rain. I'm meteorologist Laura Lockwood on 94.9 The Breeze. Currently 57.
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1: ABC News, I'm Wayne Cabot. Protests in Austin after ICE shot a man in his car. Video showing him cuffed with a bullet wound to his back.
2: Needs to be said that as mayor of the city of Austin, I'm very angry about this.
1: Mayor Kirk Watson noting local police were not involved. A law enforcement source telling ABC News he's a Venezuelan national here illegally. Taken into a trauma center and once there, handed over to federal custody. Patrick Clancy tells 60 Minutes it was mental illness that caused Lindsay Clancy to kill their three children. That she was no monster. Theory suggesting he was somehow responsible are, he says, deeply harmful. Iran reaffirming that it will open the Strait of Hormuz only after the U.S. pulls back and pays war reparations. Price of regular holding steady at the pumps, $4.48 a gallon, diesel just over $6.50. Gas buddies Patrick DeHaan predicting more pain ahead, political pain too, midterms 43 days away. This is ABC News.
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4: Here's the Breeze weatherology forecast for the Albert Lee area. Slight chance for rain overnight, otherwise cloudy skies expected. Lows level off around 50, winds out of the east, 8 to 15 miles per hour. Cloudy skies again, Monday, chance of rain. High temperatures reach up to 55, lows around 45, with fog Monday night, slight chance for rain. I'm meteorologist Laura Lockwood on 94.9 The Breeze, currently 57.
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2: For Austin to be safe, ICE should end its surge here in our community.
1: Congressman Greg Kassar, after a man was shot in his car by ICE agents in North Austin. Local police telling us ICE is preventing them from conducting an investigation. Once at the hospital, the man, reportedly a Venezuelan national here illegally, was transferred to federal custody. In Russia, Ukrainian forces firing more than 1,000 drones toward Moscow Sunday. The mayor calling it the city's largest ever drone attack, hitting a high-rise and oil refinery. This is Russians voted in the first parliamentary election since the war, the balloting virtually devoid of opposition to Vladimir Putin. Early returns showing his party winning. CNN is scheduled to be the pool reporter for the president's UN visit this week, but it doesn't know what to do now with Trump banning them. This is ABC News.
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4: Here's the breeze weatherology forecast for the Albert Lea area. Slight chance for rain overnight, otherwise cloudy skies expected. Lows level off around 50, winds out of the east, 8 to 15 miles per hour. Cloudy skies again, Monday, chance of rain. High temperatures reach up to 55, lows around 45, with fog Monday night, slight chance for rain. I'm meteorologist Laura Lockwood on 94.9 The Breeze, currently 57.
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1: Here's the Breeze weatherology forecast for the Albert Lea area. Slight chance for rain overnight, otherwise cloudy skies expected. Lows level off around 50, winds out of the east, 8 to 15 miles per hour. Cloudy skies again, Monday, chance of rain. High temperatures reach up to 55, lows around 45, with fog Monday night, slight chance for rain. I'm meteorologist Laura Lockwood on 94.9 The Breeze, currently 57.
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1: ABC News, I'm Wayne Cabot. Protests in Austin after ICE shot a man in his car. Video showing him cuffed with a bullet wound to his back.
2: Needs to be said that as mayor of the city of Austin, I'm very angry about this.
1: Mayor Kirk Watson noting local police were not involved. A law enforcement source telling ABC News he's a Venezuelan national here illegally. Taken into a trauma center and once there, handed over to federal custody. Patrick Clancy tells 60 Minutes it was mental illness that caused Lindsay Clancy to kill their three children. That she was no monster. Theory suggesting he was somehow responsible are, he says, deeply harmful. Iran reaffirming that it will open the Strait of Hormuz only after the U.S. pulls back and pays war reparations. Price of regular holding steady at the pumps, $4.48 a gallon, diesel just over $6.50. Gas buddies Patrick DeHaan predicting more pain ahead, political pain too, midterms 43 days away. This is ABC News.
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4: Here's the breeze weatherology forecast for the Albert Lea area. Slight chance for rain overnight, otherwise cloudy skies expected. Lows level off around 50, winds out of the east, 8 to 15 miles per hour. Cloudy skies again, Monday, chance of rain. High temperatures reach up to 55, lows around 45, with fog Monday night, slight chance for rain. I'm meteorologist Laura Lockwood on 94.9 The Breeze. Currently 57.
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1: Here's the Breeze weatherology forecast for the Albert Lea area. Slight chance for rain overnight, otherwise cloudy skies expected. Lows will off around 50, winds out of the east, 8 to 15 miles per hour. Cloudy skies again, Monday, chance of rain. High temperatures reach up to 55, lows around 45, with fog Monday night, slight chance for rain. I'm meteorologist Laura Lockwood on 94.9 The Breeze, currently 57.
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2: For Austin to be safe, ICE should end its surge here in our community.
1: Congressman Greg Kassar, after a man was shot in his car by ICE agents in North Austin. Local police telling us ICE is preventing them from conducting an investigation. Once at the hospital, the man, reportedly a Venezuelan national here illegally, was transferred to federal custody. In Russia, Ukrainian forces firing more than 1,000 drones toward Moscow Sunday. The mayor calling it the city's largest ever drone attack, hitting a high-rise and oil refinery. This is Russians voted in the first parliamentary election since the war. The balloting virtually devoid of opposition to Vladimir Putin. Early returns showing his party winning. CNN is scheduled to be the pool reporter for the president's UN visit this week, but it doesn't know what to do now with Trump banning them. This is ABC News.
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4: Here's the Breeze weatherology forecast for the Albert Lea area. Slight chance for rain overnight, otherwise cloudy skies expected. Lows level off around 50, winds out of the east, 8 to 15 miles per hour. Cloudy skies again, Monday, chance of rain. High temperatures reach up to 55, lows around 45, with fog Monday night, slight chance for rain. I'm meteorologist Laura Lockwood on 94.9 The Breeze, currently 57.
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1: Here's the Breeze weatherology forecast for the Albert Lea area. Slight chance for rain overnight, otherwise cloudy skies expected. Lows level off around 50, winds out of the east, 8 to 15 miles per hour. Cloudy skies again, Monday, chance of rain. High temperatures reach up to 55, lows around 45, with fog Monday night, slight chance for rain. I'm meteorologist Laura Lockwood on 94.9 The Breeze, currently 57.
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0: Rick Dees.
1: I have to be quiet. 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

first day of fall, September 21st, Monday, your daily D's. So much going on. D's, please, the hot list. Thinking of this is my favorite season, according to my grandmother. My grandmother, May Smith D's, loved fall. And could she bake a cake? Wow. She was from Maryland, from Hebron, Maryland, and never said the word corn. She only said carn. That's what they say it. Carn. And what a great lady. 5 feet, 10 inches tall, and statuesque and gorgeous.

0: Anyway, so what's up? It's a first date. So much going on in fall, and we have a full D's sleaze coming up. It's your Daily D's Monday.
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0: Oh, here we go on the D's hot list today. What can you see coming to you soon? How about Waymo? Have you heard of Waymo? Have you seen them? They're these vehicles with a little bulb on the top, and they're autonomous driving vehicles. You call Waymo, it shows up wherever you are. It's not Uber. There's no one driving but the computer. And so it's an autonomous vehicle. It's in different cities. It's coming everywhere, but coming to San Diego, Denver, Tampa, other places. But soon to you, wherever you're listening, Waymo. And Amazon is going to test its Zooks robo-taxi in Houston. They have one called Zooks. And why is it called Waymo? Because you get in, it drives to the destination. I guess it won't let you out until you pay. And the first thing you say when you look at what it costs, you say, good heavens, this costs way more than I thought. Forgive me, it is on the D's hot list today.
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2: ABC News, I'm Brian Clark. New uncertainty in the Middle East, where Houthi rebels say that all of Yemen's west coast is now under their control. That's important because it borders a crucial shipping strait, says ABC contributor Steve Ganyard.
3: They don't have to do anything. They can say they could put mines in the water. They can say they have drones and anti-ship cruise missiles set up there. And that's going to be enough to scare off the shippers to not go through there.
2: There were protests in Austin, Texas Sunday after ICE agents shot a man who was delivering for DoorDash. His lawyer says he was released from a hospital and is now in ICE custody. Treasury Secretary Scott Bessent met with his Chinese counterpart and proposed a notification mechanism for artificial intelligence incidents that could impact national security. President Trump meets with Xi Jinping later this week. As Yom Kippur, the holiest day of the year in Judaism, got underway, a police officer was shot and injured outside of a synagogue in Ontario. This is ABC News.
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5: Here's the Breeze weatherology forecast for the Albert Lea area. Slight chance for rain overnight, otherwise cloudy skies expected. Lows level off around 50, winds out of the east, 8 to 15 miles per hour. Cloudy skies again, Monday, chance of rain. High temperatures reach up to 55, lows around 45, with fog Monday night, slight chance for rain. I'm meteorologist Laura Lockwood on 94.9 The Breeze. Currently, 57.
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0: All right, quick question. Let me throw this to our executive producer, Mr. Joe Kiley. It's Rick D's, your Daily D's. What do food servers say about me? Now, be honest.
1: You tip big.
0: Thank you. I've always thought, you know, being a waiter at one time myself, it'd be great if somebody came in and they knew how hard you were working and just...

0: over-tipped. So that's, if you want to call it a habit, it's not really a habit, is it?
1: I don't know that it's a habit, but it's just good practice.
0: Most people, in fact, women tip worse than men. Women tip an average of 15%, maybe lower. Men tip about 20%. I went out last week, and this high school student, maybe first year of college, came up and was so professional. And her name was Bailey, I remember, because on the bill, you know, it has their name. 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
1: Here's the Breeze weatherology forecast for the Albert Lea area. Slight chance for rain overnight, otherwise cloudy skies expected. Lows level off around 50, winds out of the east, 8 to 15 miles per hour. Cloudy skies again, Monday, chance of rain. High temperatures reach up to 55, lows around 45, with fog Monday night, slight chance for rain. I'm meteorologist Laura Lockwood on 94.9 The Breeze, currently 57.
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0: sleaze.
1: Oh, yes, and a great D sleaze for you. And here's the question. Rick D's asking, who is the worst dancer? That's right, the worst dancer of these three. The worst dancer. Is it The Weeknd? Abel Tesfaye, better known as The Weeknd? Is it Kim Kardashian, the queen of reality TV? Kim Kardashian? Or is it Alex Warren, one of the most prolific singers of all time? The Weeknd, Kim Kardashian, or Alex Warren? And it is, what do you think? Kim Kardashian. Why? Because her stepsister, Kylie Jenner, says the worst dancer I've ever seen is Kim Kardashian. She was on Dancing with the Stars years ago, was eliminated really early, and just said, I'm just going to be a bad dancer. Her own sister says she's the worst. She couldn't find her rear end with both hands, and that's not hard to do. Kim Kardashian, worst dancer, and right here in the middle of
0: D's Sleaze.
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0: finally decided to ditch cable TV? 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

0: 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Okay, now we're ditching cable TV. If you decided to do that, then you need to download the app Just Watch. What does Just Watch do? Well, just type in the show or movie you want to watch, and it tells you who has it. You browse through a whole catalog of important services like Netflix, HBO, Disney, Hulu, Amazon, so many more. Just Watch. It's 5-star rated. And what Just Watch does is organize all the movies you want. So many you can't believe it, according to popularity and what's trending and everything else. They really do the job. Just Watch. The latest update is, I noticed this, it's called Trending on Just Watch, the popular list. You'll love it. 5-star rated, Just Watch. If you're unplugging and looking where to go, it's right here with your friend Rick Dees in this molten magma every day. We call it the planet of the apps.
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2: ABC News, I'm Brian Clark. The U.S. war with Iran hangs over this week's meeting of world leaders in New York at the U.N. General Assembly. ABC's Lionel Moise has more.
3: Iran-backed Houthis in Yemen launching air attacks on

0: Saudi Arabia Saturday. To protect its regional interests, a Saudi-led coalition has backed Yemen's internationally recognized government since 2015. A senior Houthi official is warning countries against joining Saudi Arabia in Yemen's civil war, telling the Associated Press they've assured the Trump administration they won't attack U.S. vessels in the Red Sea.
1: That violence helping drive gas to a nationwide average of over $4.43 a gallon, according to Gas Buddy. MS Now, Politico, and CNN say in a joint statement they're going to sue to restore their access to the White House after President Trump banned the three organizations over negative coverage. An ICE shooting in Austin, Texas, Sunday is now under investigation. This is ABC News.
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3: Here's the Breeze weatherology forecast for the Albert Lea area. Slight chance for rain overnight. Otherwise, cloudy skies expected. Lows level off around 50. Winds out of the east, 8 to 15 miles per hour. Cloudy skies again. Monday, chance of rain. High temperatures reach up to 55. Lows around 45. With fog Monday night, slight chance for rain. I'm meteorologist Laura Lockwood on 94.9 The Breeze. Currently 57.
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0: guess what I found out? I found out the most popular day of the week for breaking up. Watch out. 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You want to know? 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

0: Ghost D's. What do you think the day is that most people break up? It is Monday.
1: Oh.
0: Yeah, Monday is the, I don't know why, but Monday is the most popular day of the week to break up, followed closely by Sunday. But watch out on these 2 days, if you would. Monday or Sunday, somebody's going to get the axe. Now you know. It's Rick D's. Hope you stay together, but if you don't, watch out for Monday, followed closely by Sunday. Now you know.
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3: Here's the Breeze weatherology forecast for the Albert Lea area. Showers likely today, otherwise cloudy skies expected. Highs level off around 54. Northeast winds 8 to 15 miles per hour. Cloudy skies expected tonight, slight chance of rain showers. Lows level off around 45. I'm meteorologist Jennifer Wojcicki on 94.9.

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0: It's the D's Quiz. And now, here's your host for the D's Quiz, Rick D's.
1: Oh, thank you so much, Rick. That's kind of you. Okay, listen, here we go. Just a quick one question today. See if you can beat our executive producer of the Daily D's, Joe Kiley. 34%, over a third of those answering this question from us say they have done it when having their friends over for dinner. What is it? Okay. Number one, put cheap wine in an old, expensive bottle. Okay. Number two, pass off takeout food as something they made.
2: What?
1: Or number three, put a camera in the bathroom.
2: No.
1: Okay.
2: No.
1: I've given you three choices. You don't have to choose it. Miguel, what do you think?
3: I go with the wine, cheap wine.
1: No, you're wrong.
2: Oh, whoa.
1: So it would have to be pass off takeoff food is something they made.
2: Wow.
1: Over a third do this. I've done it.
3: Of course, yeah.
1: That's it. It's your Daily D's Quiz.
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0: Hey, wait a minute. I got to remind you, coming up next, it's your daily hot list. What is everybody talking about? Well, we're going to get up to speed. Your hot list right here with Rick Dees coming up next.
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0: Let's travel. Here we go, Rick D's back into feeling good. And by the way, thank you so much for getting in touch. You can always call me, 855-RICK-D's. We're right here, 855-RICK-DEES. Thank you for the text. This is from EL. EL says, how many years does drug use go back? Do you know D's? I do. By the way, this is recent. Archaeologists have uncovered earliest known evidence of habitual drug use amongst what they call hunter-gatherers. In other words, these are human beings who lived 25,000 years ago, and they have tooth fossils that suggest they sucked on betel nuts and released psychoactive properties to ease toothaches. So they sucked on betel nuts, they had toothaches, and it made them feel better. These were drugs. And, you know, it's interesting. We've only had modern dentistry for about 150 years, if that. Can you imagine going 25,000 years and not figuring out how to brush your teeth? They used to brush their teeth with corn cobs. Unreal. So, thank heavens for modern dentistry. But betel nuts, psychoactive properties 25,000 years ago. And, I mean, can you imagine a guy sucks on a betel nut and says, hey, man, look at that woolly mammoth out there. Whatever. Anyway, it is your Daily D's answering questions left and right.
1: More from Rick D's on the way.
2: ABC News, I'm Brian Clark. Three news organizations, CNN, MS Now, and Politico, say they are suing after President Trump banned the three from the White House. CNN was removed from its role in coverage of the president today as he heads to New York ahead of the United Nations General Assembly. There has been another ICE-involved shooting. This one's in Austin, Texas, says ABC's Hannah Bata.
3: An investigation into an ICE shooting on the streets of Austin.
4: They shot his...
3: Video shows the moments after the man hunched over in the driver's seat as ICE officers surrounded the car, saying in Spanish he was shot because he did not brake.
2: The man's now in federal custody. Federal officials say he's originally from Venezuela and allegedly in the country illegally. Treasury Secretary said the U.S. and China are working on a way to trade warnings about AI technology gone wrong. And early results from Russia's elections show Vladimir Putin's party dominating in parliamentary elections. This is ABC News.
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3: Here's the Breeze weatherology forecast for the Albert Lea area. Showers likely today, otherwise cloudy skies expected. Highs level off around 54. Northeast winds 8 to 15 miles per hour. Cloudy skies expected tonight.

0: chance of rain showers. Lows level off around 45. I'm meteorologist Jennifer Wojcicki on 94.9 The Breeze. Currently 51.
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0: Are you ready for some fun?
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0: So much going on. 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
1: 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Do it, baby.
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0: Yeah.
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0: Wait a minute. We may have to have another bonehead. Another streaming company is doing it to you. What? Coming up, the Bonehead Award from the D's.
1: We'll keep it going with Rick D's very soon.
2: Here's the Breeze weatherology forecast for the Albert Lea area. Showers likely today. Otherwise, cloudy skies expected. Highs level off around 54. Northeast winds 8 to 15 miles per hour. Cloudy skies expected tonight. Slight chance of rain showers. Lows level off around 45. I'm meteorologist Jennifer Wojcicki on 94.9 The Breeze. Currently 51.
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1: You know, I was wondering, you know, if you could keep on, because the force, it's got a lot of power, and it makes me feel like, it makes me feel like

0: 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We have to give it because Netflix did it. And now another company is cracking down on password sharing. Disney is now banning password sharing on Disney Plus, Hulu, and ESPN Plus. So, I mean...
1: Yo no tengo tiempo para ti.
0: Well, wait a minute.
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0: That's what a lot of people are saying to Disney now. The new trend. 300 small local TV news stations around the country are teaming up to launch a new streaming service to say, hey, we're thumbing our nose to you, Disney and Hulu and everybody else. But everybody's cracking down on password sharing. And the other thing is, you see that DirecTV dish or the other one, they started out huge, they're smaller, and many people are saying, we don't need a dish. There's a whole generation saying, are you kidding me? The box doesn't work. A cloud goes overhead. You can't see it. We pay too much. So we're going to have to put them in the bonehead category, too. The dish and the plus and the password sharing that you can't do anymore all go on the Rick D's Bonehead Award today.
3: Bonehead, bonehead, bonehead. You are such a bonehead. Bonehead, bonehead, bonehead, bonehead.
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What is the sexiest item of clothing a woman can wear, according to both men and women? Ever wonder? Well, we found out. Let me tell you next right here. It's Rick Dees. 94.9.

0: Okay, listen to this. I was just talking about Rihanna and wearing this sexy clothes. But what is the sexiest item of clothing a woman can wear, according to both men and women? A hands-down number one answer, and you're going to be shocked by this probably. For women, it's stiletto heels. How about that? It's Rick Dees.
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2: ABC News, I'm Brian Clark. Three media organizations banned from the White House by President Trump are going to court this morning, says ABC's Olivia Rubin.
3: Over the weekend, journalists from CNN, Politico, and MS Now turned away from the White House grounds as they reported for work. Some of their badges taken. Trump announced he was banning the outlets because what he claimed was unfair coverage. It's a stark escalation against members of the press that many experts say is likely unconstitutional.
2: Oil prices this morning sitting at about $101 a barrel for Brent crude, down from recent highs despite more violence in the Middle East. Gas in the U.S. averaging $4.43 a gallon, according to Gas Buddy. President Trump heads to New York today. He'll address the world this week at the U.N. General Assembly. Then he'll host China's leader Xi Jinping for a White House summit. They'll almost certainly talk about AI. The Treasury Secretary says the U.S. and China are discussing a way to share warnings about AI issues. This is ABC News.
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3: Here's the Breeze weatherology forecast for the Albert Lea area. Showers likely today, otherwise cloudy skies expected. Highs level off around 54. Northeast winds 8 to 15 miles per hour. Cloudy skies expected tonight, slight chance of rain showers. Lows level off around 45. I'm meteorologist Jennifer Wojcicki on 94.9 The Breeze. Right now, it's 50 degrees.
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0: Hey, I don't know if you knew this or not, but you know the human brain can store 5 times the capacity of Wikipedia? Think about that. It's literally mind-boggling. And you may be saying to yourself, if I'm so smart, why did I end up with that person? As I have to remind you,
1: don't go there.
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3: Here's the Breeze weatherology forecast for the Albert Lea area. Rain showers likely today, otherwise cloudy skies expected. Highs level off around 54. Northeast winds 8 to 15 miles per hour. Cloudy skies expected again tonight. Slight chance for showers. Lows dip down to about 45. I'm meteorologist Jennifer Wojcicki on 94.9 The Breeze. Currently 50.
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0: Yeah, it's so bad you're here. It's your friend Rick Dees, your Daily Dees. 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
0: 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I said, you know, Julie, that looks awful. 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

0: stop. Wait, attention, attention. Rick Dees, I got to get to you on this. Now is the best time to clean out your mailbox. How? Unsubscribe. Let me get into it. On the hot list today, you may be getting hundreds of emails a day from places you don't want. Staples, if you're listening, would you leave me alone? And those square shoes, would you stop it? I bought some. One pair is enough of those square toe shoes. Stop it! So what you have to do is unsubscribe. It's easy. At the bottom of the email, see where it says unsubscribe? Tap it. Bottom of the, they do hide it. Very bottom, unsubscribe. Tap it. No more email in your box from them. It's the law. Unsubscribe and do it now. It's Rick Dees. I'm glad you're subscribing to today's hot list.
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2: ABC News, I'm Brian Clark. Three news organizations are going to federal court after President Trump banned them from accessing the White House. ABC's Sophie Fly says
3: the president banning CNN, Politico, and MS now from the White House because of their coverage. CNN calling that illegal as they were stripped of being part of today's presidential poll coverage. MS now saying it will take all steps necessary to defend its First Amendment rights. Legal experts say the president's bans are likely unconstitutional.
2: And today, the president travels to New York City ahead of his address tomorrow at the United Nations General Assembly. He'll meet with Mayor Zoran Mamdani today. It's been another shooting involving ICE, this one in Austin, Texas, where Mayor Kirk Watson said,
4: I'm extremely unhappy. A person being shot on the streets of Austin by someone purporting to be law enforcement, particularly when it's ICE.
2: Federal officials say the man who was shot is in the country illegally. He's in custody. This is ABC News.
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2: Here's the Breeze weatherology forecast for the Albert Lea area. Rain showers likely today. Otherwise, cloudy skies expected. Highs level off around 54. Northeast winds 8 to 15 miles per hour. Cloudy skies expected again tonight. Slight chance for showers. Lows dip down to about 45. I'm meteorologist Jennifer Wojcicki on 94.9 The Breeze. Currently 50.
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2: Here's the Breeze weatherology forecast for the Albert Lea area. Rain showers likely today, otherwise cloudy skies expected. Highs level off around 54. Northeast winds 8 to 15 miles per hour. Cloudy skies expected again tonight, slight chance for showers. Lows dip down to about 45. I'm meteorologist Jennifer Wojcicki on 94.9 The Breeze. Currently 50.
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0: don't know how to explain this, nor does anyone else, but did something happen over the weekend? Was there some kind of technological glitch? Maybe it just happened here and just to my computer. It's 94.9 The Breeze. I am Christina Kay, because so many of my default dates keep going back to February. Now, I know tomorrow we're going to fall, but that's winter. Why is everything set to February 2026? It's not like I'm there mentally or anything. I've got a lot of questions. I don't think I'm going to get any answers, though.
1: ABC News, I'm Brian Clark. The five networks that make up the television pool that covers President Trump's movements released a statement saying, in part, no administration should restrict a news organization because it objects to its reporting. It's after President Trump banned CNN, a pool member from the White House, along with MS Now and Politico, over what he called negative coverage. Those three organizations are now suing, says ABC's Karen Travers at the White House.
2: The president this morning was doubling down on his position on this. He wrote in a social media post that this is not an assault on the free press, as he puts it, but, quote, an assault on the fake news.
1: There will be no television pool coverage of the president's trip to New York City today. He'll address the United Nations General Assembly tomorrow. One day after a man making deliveries for DoorDash was shot by an ICE agent in Austin, Texas, the man's attorney says she does not know where he is or his condition. Authorities say the man was in the country illegally. This is ABC News.
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3: Here's the Breeze weatherology forecast for the Albert Lea area. Rain showers likely today, otherwise cloudy skies expected. Highs level off around 54. Northeast winds 8 to 15 miles per hour. Cloudy skies expected again tonight, slight chance for showers. Lows dip down to about 45. I'm meteorologist Jennifer Wojcicki on 94.9 The Breeze. Currently 50.
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9: 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KCPI.

Well, this man is just the definition of an overachiever. It's 94.9 The Breeze. Bernie Williams, legendary New York Yankee baseball player. Then he put out some music. Then he put out his own wine line, I think it was. Some kind of beverage. And now he is going to Broadway. Just makes me feel like I'm sitting here twiddling my thumbs.

0: It's something I take a little too seriously every year. This year, I feel pretty chill about it, but I also like a lot of the nominees. It's 94.9 The Breeze. I am Christina Kay. This year's Toy Hall of Fame finalists includes Bingo. Doesn't love Bingo. Bop It. A lot of competitive nights over Bop It. Care Bears, one of my faves. Mahjong. Monster High Dolls, which is cool, but I feel like Polly Pocket, who's also nominated, deserves to go in before Monster High Dolls, don't you think? Couple of board games, Sorry, Mousetrap, both iconic. Pokemon Trading Cards, had them as a kid. Joe Jonas definitely bringing them back. Yahtzee, Slide, like an actual playground slide. Is that considered a toy? That's where I get a little iffy. And then Tickle Me Elmo. Which Tickle Me Elmo's having a big year. It's coming back, big anniversary. I feel like maybe this is the year to go. The three that made it last year, just to refresh your memory, were Battleship, Trivial Pursuit, and Slime.
1: Here's the Breeze weatherology forecast for the Albert Lea area. Rain showers likely today. Otherwise, cloudy skies expected. Highs level off around 54. Northeast winds 8 to 15 miles per hour. Cloudy skies expected again tonight. Slight chance for showers. Lows dip down to about 45. I'm meteorologist Jennifer Wojcicki on 94.9 The Breeze. Currently 51.
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A Hanson brother is dancing to a Jonas brother on Tuesday night for Dancing with the Stars. Tell me that doesn't have the potential to go viral. If you know the lore there, you know, you know. It's 94.9 The Breeze. It's Taylor Hanson dancing to DNCE, Cake by the Ocean, and it is Viral Hits Night, so something's sure to go viral.

0: Cher is always a crowd favorite at karaoke. What is your go-to song? It's 94.9 The Breeze. I am Christina Kay. I don't know if I have... Well, that's not true. Michael Jackson, The Way You Make Me Feel, always a crowd favorite. Some songs are definitely easier to sing the more you've been at karaoke. Like, I'll do, like, a Whitney Houston, I Want to Dance with Somebody. But Whitney Houston, I Will Always Love You, was voted the one you should never sing at karaoke. It is the hardest to sing live. Bohemian Rhapsody was number two. I mean, there's so many parts to that, and it's never-ending. So I can understand that. Dream On. Everyone always forgets about those high notes, and if they don't, they should remember them from Aerosmith, number three. Celine Dion, a lot of Celine Dion was on the list. Yeah, I feel like she's the queen. Maybe we just let her sing it. Speaking of queen, we probably let Queen just stick to a lot of those because they were all over the list as well.
1: ABC News, I'm Brian Clark. World leaders head to New York City this week for the United Nations General Assembly, and President Trump has signaled he'd be open to meeting with Iran's president. Could it happen? ABC's Shannon Kingston has more.
2: The big question is, will Iran say yes? We know behind the scenes, U.S. officials, they've floated multiple options for meetings. So what they want to do is at least create the environment where we can get officials together, talk about solutions for energy exports, talk about finding maybe some pathway to peace here.
1: There will not be television pool coverage of the president's trip to New York City today. It's after he banned three news organizations, CNN, MS Now, and Politico, from the White House. Those three filed a lawsuit today seeking to have their access restored. The FAA is pausing flights into Philadelphia and Newark because of frequency issues at an air traffic control facility. And the lawyer for a man shot by ICE personnel in Austin, Texas, Sunday, says she does not know where he is or anything about his condition. This is ABC News.
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4: Here's the Breeze weatherology forecast for the Albert Lea area. Rain showers likely today, otherwise cloudy skies expected. Highs level off around 54. Northeast winds 8 to 15 miles per hour. Cloudy skies expected again tonight, slight chance for showers. Lows dip down to about 45. I'm meteorologist Jennifer Wojcicki on 94.9 The Breeze. Currently 51.
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1: Oh, it's not a rumor. It is happening. It's 94.9 The Breeze. Toys R Us is going to be opening 120 new stores. Now, of course, Mall of America, we have a flagship store still. And I think it was Macy's that did a couple of pop-ups last year. But full dedicated stores popping up. 120 of them with a whole Barbie aisle and a place for you to ride your bikes that you're not supposed to. And you'll probably, you know, fall into some fixture. Not that I have a scar on my leg from doing that or anything. Not me.

years, I had a Chihuahua who was just, he looked like a Chihuahua. He was the definition of a Chihuahua. Now, this new dog that we got a couple of months ago, Romeo, he's settling in very nicely. He looks like the Scottish Terrier from Lady and the Tramp, so we just thought Terrier. But we did a DNA test, and it's saying he's mainly Chihuahua. And I can't believe that because he looks nothing like our first dog, Randy. It's 94.9 The Breeze. I am Christina Kay. But also, he's a puppy, so they don't have a lot of the same characteristics. But then I just read that Chihuahuas apparently share a lot of the same DNA with coyotes. And Romeo is definitely wild. So I believe he's more coyote than Chihuahua.

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swear Disney gets me. It's 94.9 The Breeze. I was watching Dancing with the Stars and Julia Stiles perform the other night, and I thought, I really would love to watch Save the Last Dance, but I can't find it anywhere. Well, next day on Disney Plus. So guess

0: I get a bunch of pop-up alerts on my computer, headlines, breaking news. I also get surveys every day that get sent to me, and I usually just X out of them. But I did catch the headline today, and I felt like I'm one of these people. It's 94.9 The Breeze. I am Christina Kay. Most American homeowners fear power outages, yet remain unprepared. It's always one of my biggest fears, power outages. I'm not great with dark. Also, I like my AC or heat. I like to be comfortable. I like my heated blanket. Now, the one thing I'm always prepared for is I have a portable DVD player that's always charged, because streaming services can't do that. TV can't do that without power. So I do have, for at least a couple of hours, a portable DVD player and a very stocked collection of TV shows and movies. But lights? You think I would have, for someone who's so paranoid about the lights going out, you think I would be more prepared? A battery charger? All those things? You think I would have that? No. No, I don't.
1: ABC News, I'm Michelle Franzen. The attorney for a DoorDash driver in Austin, Texas, shot and injured by ICE agents on Sunday, says he does not know where his client is being held. Authorities say the 28-year-old was treated for a gunshot wound and was turned over to immigration officials.
2: This is Jim Ryan. Within hours of the shooting of Wilbur Rafael Garces Perez, protesters were standing near the intersection where it happened, demanding a local investigation.
3: There's no confidence in the federal government to investigate itself.
4: This is overboard. This is way too many times.
2: On X, the Department of Homeland Security said Garces Perez was in the country illegally and that it, the DHS, along with the FBI, will handle the investigation.
1: Ahead of delivering remarks at the UN General Assembly Tuesday in New York City, President Trump expected to sit down and meet with New York's Mayor Zoran Mamdani today. The president could also meet with Ukraine President Zelensky on the sidelines this week of the UN. On Wall Street, stocks are up this hour. This is ABC News.
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6: Here's the Breeze weatherology forecast for the Albert Lea area. Rain showers likely today, otherwise cloudy skies expected. Highs level off around 54. Northeast winds 8 to 15 miles per hour. Cloudy skies expected again tonight, slight chance for showers. Lows dip down to about 45. I'm meteorologist Jennifer Wojcicki on 94.9 The Breeze. Currently, it's 53 degrees.
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0: every year a list goes out of the weirdest things left in the back seat of an Uber. Always get a kick out of that. Did not know there's a list of the weirdest things left in hotel rooms. Oh, you could only imagine. It's 94.9 The Breeze. I am Christina Kay. Some of those items include blenders, rice cookers. I mean, I guess if you just bought it when you were on your trip and you want to use it, but also probably not shopping for things like that when you're away. A car tire. A lot of questions there. Dentures was on the list, but I guess that one makes sense. A pet lizard, would not want to find that. And a pet chick. Now, I just imagine a pet chick being very loud. So how do you forget that? I guess maybe if you forget the hearing aids, too.
1: Here's the Breeze weatherology forecast for the Albert Lea area. Rain showers likely this afternoon. Otherwise, cloudy skies expected. Daytime high is approaching 54. Northeasterly winds 8 to 15 miles per hour. Cloudy skies expected again tonight. Slight chance of rain showers. Lows level off around 45. I'm meteorologist Jennifer Wojcicki on 94.9 The Breeze. Right now, 54.
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Spider-Man Brand New Day may now be the highest grossing domestic film ever, so here in the U.S., but will it remain that way for long? It's 94.9 The Breeze, because this week, Avengers Endgame Encore comes out. So it's being re-released in theaters, and there is additional footage for it that you need to see, apparently, before Doomsday. So I feel like maybe it could go back to number one. This happened with Avatar when Avatar was re-released. So I feel like it could happen with Avengers, at least if it's Avengers, they're keeping it in the Marvel family, right? No matter

ever happened to anyone else? It's 94.9 The Breeze. My Duolingo keeps skipping complete units. So sometimes I'll go to do a lesson, and I have no idea what they're saying because I missed so many things where they introduce words.

0: know why I thought there would be more, but apparently, no, there's only two to ever get this recognition. It's 94.9 The Breeze, their own Kendall. LeBron James was the first. That came out only last year. Lenny Kravitz now is the second man in history to get his own Kendall. I saw it. I feel like the pants probably could be tighter, but other than that, pretty spot on.
1: ABC News. I'm Michelle Franzen. The war with Iran has kept oil prices elevated, even though a barrel of crude has fallen below $100 this week. Diesel prices at record highs. ABC's Elizabeth Schulze says Americans are paying more at the pump.
2: Gas is back above $5 in four states, Washington, Oregon, Nevada, California. There it's averaging $6.15. Illinois and Michigan are also approaching that $5 mark. And with jet fuel prices spiking again, executives at United, American, and Southwest are now saying they could trim flight schedules over the holidays to cut costs.
1: President Trump says he's willing to meet with Iran's president on the sidelines this week of the UN General Assembly. Protests breaking out in Texas after a DoorDash driver was shot and injured by ICE agents Sunday in Austin. DHS says the 28-year-old was in the country illegally. The attorney for Garces Perez posting on X that her client slept on the floor at the detention facility in Pearsall and still has a bullet lodged in his body. This is ABC News.
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4: Here's the Breeze weatherology forecast for the Albert Lea area. Rain showers likely this afternoon. Otherwise, cloudy skies expected. Daytime highs approaching 54. Northeasterly winds 8 to 15 miles per hour. Cloudy skies expected again tonight. Slight chance of rain showers. Lows level off around 45. I'm meteorologist Jennifer Wojcicki on 94.9 The Breeze. Right now, 54.
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It was a really busy morning here in the office because a quiz went out. When's the last time you took an online quiz? Which Bridgerton character you are? Well, it wasn't really a quiz. It was just, what's your zodiac sign? Here's your Bridgerton character. It's 94.9 The Breeze. I'm an Aquarius. I got Benedict Bridgerton, which I didn't love at first, but then it was talking about how he's artistic.

Love that Taylor Swift cameo, and the whole opening to the Emmys was very well done. It's 94.9 The Breeze. I am Christina Kay. There were a lot of great moments last week for the award show. One of my personal favorites, though, was Jean Smart. She became the first woman to win an Emmy for every season of a show. That is so impressive for Hacks, which I feel like I have to watch the last season, maybe the last season and a half. I might not have finished it. She now has 8 Emmys, too, by the way. So she's tied with Julia Louis-Dreyfus and Cloris Leachman, all the ladies, for the most Emmys by a performer ever. And on top of that, as a type 1 diabetic, I would like to point out that she has type

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I always thought it was me as a kid. I was really not good at this. And no, I'm not talking about sports. This was something that I felt like everyone else around me could do easy peasy, but no, not me. And then the older I got, people started admitting, oh yeah, no, I always had trouble with that. Putting the straw in the Capri Sun, sometimes it would be fine. It would go in the pouch 1, 2, 3. But sometimes you would get a straw that wasn't good, or the pouch itself. It was like an Olympic sport trying to open a Capri Sun. It's 94.9 The Breeze. Well, Capri Sun is coming out with a new version. I don't know if it's going to be easier, but it is going to be bigger. It's called the Big Pouch. It's going to hold 20 ounces. That is more than three times the size of the original. As a type 1 diabetic, I definitely could not try that. The sugar alone, but also I feel like 20 ounces, well, you know where I'll be all day.

myself. And when you told me that you hated my friends, the only problem was with you and not them.

Saturday was kind of a chill day for me. I had no plan Saturday night. I kept it that way. Got comfy, cozy, and I said, I'm actually going to stay up for SNL. It's 94.9 The Breeze. Are you rolling your eyes at me? Because I sure am. It's next week that the season 52 premiere happens. Not this weekend.

0: tomorrow fall arrives? Are we still trying to hang on to summer, or are we okay with it being fall now? Do we need the change? It's 94.9 The Breeze. I am Christina Kay. I am all sorts of confused because a couple of weeks ago when I was in Walt Disney World, it felt like summer. Felt like more than summer. Felt like record-breaking temps for summer. But everything was decorated for Halloween, so it felt like fall. And then I got to do some media stuff for Christmas. So my brain was very confused. Then I came home and I was still super confused. You go into stores and it's like the nightmare before Christmas. Half of it is Halloween, half of it is Christmas, but there is a small little section of summer there. And I like that section because it's on clearance, but my brain doesn't, I know I go outside and I still don't understand it with the weather outside, but tomorrow's fall, if that helps at all, class.
1: ABC News. I'm Michelle Franzen. In Texas, a DoorDash driver is in federal custody after being shot by ICE personnel in Austin Sunday during an immigration operation. ABC's Melissa Adan has the latest.
2: Homeland Security says that Garces Perez was shot in the torso and right now is in stable condition. They say that he's being held by federal authorities while he's awaiting deportation. However, his attorney is calling for more transparency. She's saying she's concerned about his medical status, also his ability to communicate with legal counsel.
1: The FAA announced it's shutting down airspace in parts of the Northeast for about 30 minutes to make initial repairs after a communication system outage at the air traffic control center overseeing airports in New Jersey and Philadelphia that caused ground stops at Newark and Philadelphia airports. Federal aviation officials say they realized the backup frequency line failed too that had been cut in New Jersey at a construction site. On Wall Street this hour, stocks are up. 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
4: Here's the Breeze weatherology forecast for the Albert Lea area. Rain showers likely this afternoon. Otherwise, cloudy skies expected. High temperatures reach up to 57. Northeast winds 8 to 15 miles per hour. Cloudy skies expected again tonight. Slight chance of rain showers. Lows level off around 45. I'm meteorologist Jennifer Wojcicki on 94.9 The Breeze. Right now, 57.
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9: 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KCPI. Because you

first note of that first opening number, and I was hooked for season 35 of Dancing with the Stars. Did you watch last week? It's 94.9 The Breeze. It's back to one night for this week. It's tomorrow night, and it's viral hits night. We have a Hanson brother dancing to a Jonas brother. If you know the lore there, that's incredible. I'm just praying that it's good, because that has the potential to, dare I say, go viral. Close.

0: What is that one toy? As an adult, if you didn't get judged for playing with it, you totally still would. If you had the time, no one would judge you. I would say Play-Doh, but we do that a lot at work because it gets the creative juices flowing. Now we don't have to make a full Happy Meal out of it, but we like it. It's 94.9 The Breeze. I am Christina Kay. This year's inductees for the National Toy Hall of Fame, well, the finalists are Bingo, Bop It, love it, Care Bears, Mahjong, Monster High Dolls, which I don't have a problem with, but if they beat out Polly Pockets, then I will. Mousetrap, Sorry, Yahtzee, a couple of games in there, Pokemon Trading Cards, Tickle Me Elmo, which I totally think deserves a spot in there, especially this year, big year for it. But then here's the one that gets me, a slide. Now, we love a slide, but in the Toy Hall of Fame, I don't know.
1: Here's the Breeze weatherology forecast for the Albert Lea area. Rain showers likely this afternoon. Otherwise, cloudy skies expected. High temperatures reach up to 57. Northeast winds 8 to 15 miles per hour. Cloudy skies expected again tonight. Slight chance of rain showers. Lows level off around 45. I'm meteorologist Jennifer Wojcicki on 94.9 The Breeze. Right now, 57.
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0: It's Kelly Kay. Ed Sheeran opened his concert in Philadelphia Saturday by apologizing to fans for, quote, making mistakes after his tour was thrown into controversy early last week. To catch you up, Macklemore, one of his openers, made a political statement at a show about the Israel-Gaza conflict. So the promoter of Ed's tour, under pressure from stadium owners, pulled the plug on Macklemore being a part of the tour. And then the rest of the openers on the tour and Sheeran's backing band all walked.
1: Never wanted to be an activist musician, but this put me in the middle of an important and passionate argument about freedom of speech and the most complex political issue on the planet. My concerts have always been a safe space for everyone, and that matters hugely to me. Honoring my commitment to my fans is also completely central to who I am, and that is why I'm here tonight on my own and continuing my current tour.
0: Yeah, during his statement, he took a stance, but said ultimately his shows are a place people can stand next to each other they don't agree with and all agree on singing these songs. You can see his complete statement on his Instagram.
2: ABC News, I'm Michelle Franzen. In Texas, the shooting of a DoorDash driver Sunday in Austin by ICE agents sparked protests and calls for transparency by local leaders. Here's ABC's Melissa Adan.
3: Homeland Security has weighed in. They are emphasizing that Garces Perez was in the country illegally and was subject to a final deportation order. But now, with all of this video of the incident that's spreading online, so many people are reacting to it. Local leaders and community members are demanding an independent investigation.
2: Flight delays and cancellations are building across the country following a communication equipment outage at the air traffic center overseeing flights at Newark Liberty International and Philadelphia's airport. On top of that, the FAA says the backup system failed after the line was cut by a construction crew in New Jersey. It could take 13 hours or longer to fix those issues. Severe storms targeting parts of the Midwest and East Coast today. Flood alerts posted in Ohio and West Virginia. This is ABC News.
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5: Here's the Breeze weatherology forecast for the Albert Lea area. Chance for showers with fog and spots early this afternoon. Otherwise, cloudy skies. Highs level off around 58. Northeast winds 8 to 15 miles per hour. Cloudy skies expected again tonight. Slight chance of rain showers. Lows dip down to about 46. I'm meteorologist Jennifer Wojcicki on 94.9 The Breeze. Right now, it's 58 degrees.
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0: It's Kelly Kay. So Tom Cruise is on the circuit promoting his new movie Digger, coming out October 2nd, and made some headlines by hanging out with Taylor Swift at Arrowhead Stadium last week for Monday Night Football. So now he's finally talking about what they were talking about on the New Heights podcast with the Kelce brothers.
1: I was sitting next to Taylor last night. It was so funny. She was telling me about Earl's, you know, first day. We were talking about
2: football. Oh, yeah.
1: Okay.
2: Oh, yeah.
1: But also what she said was how she was like, how was it like you two hitting each other? Anything you guys living in like?
2: And then we were out there basically boxing each other.
1: And listen, I said, I got to mention it to these guys. I said, is it okay if I mention it? She says, oh, yeah, yeah.
2: And now she knows everything. She sees the flags coming in like, oh, that was defensive hold. I'm just like, what? What'd you say, sweetie?
1: Oh, she was right.
2: She's like, that's encroachment. I'm like, do you know what that is? She's on it now.
1: She was schooling me.
2: Yeah.
1: Like, this happened, that's happening. He's coming in. It was like, it was awesome.
3: Here's the Breeze weatherology forecast for the Albert Lea area. Chance for showers with fog in spots early this afternoon. Otherwise, cloudy skies. Highs level off around 58. Northeast winds, 8 to 15 miles per hour. Cloudy skies expected again. Tonight, slight chance of rain showers. Lows dip down to about 46. I'm meteorologist Jennifer Wojcicki on 94.9 The Breeze. Right now, it's 58 degrees.
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sad news over the weekend on 94.9 The Breeze. Duncan Sheik, remember Barely Breathing? His album was like soundtrack of the 90s. Passed away over the weekend at age 56. He was a pop star through the 90s and then made a pivot to Broadway, composed for Spring Awakening, the musical. His family posted a statement on Instagram saying that he passed away in the hospital surrounded by love. He had a daughter born in 2008 with his longtime love, Nora. You can check out the rest on his Instagram at TheDuncanSheik.

0: It's Kelly Kay. So this is delighting the internet. A 33-year-old stonemason from Tennessee. His name is Jose Perez. He's got millions of followers, and most of his content kind of just centers on unboxing the awesomeness that his wife packs in his lunch.
1: My wife put me lunch, and your wife not put you no lunch. You gonna have to go get something at the store, and I have a lot of stuffies.
2: Look at this.
1: Orange, apple.
2: Look,
1: another Jarrito Gomez. I buy with my wife 3 other day at dollar store. That's a salsa? Salsa? Oh, look, the chippies are really good. Churumais are really good.
2: My goodness, so many stuffies.
1: Look, chocorol. But it's okay, my friend. I share it with you. Sharing is caring.
0: Yeah, he's like a kid on Christmas morning, and it's so cute. You can find him on TikTok at Jose Luis Perez 09.
3: ABC News. I'm Michelle Franzen. The FAA says crews shut down parts of the Northeast airspace to make repairs to air traffic control systems in Philadelphia and Newark. Flights grounded earlier at major airports in that area after an equipment issue.
4: The Federal Aviation Administrator says it all started with a blown circuit at a Philadelphia air traffic control facility.

0: Soon after, aviation officials discovered the redundant backup line had been cut at a construction site in New Jersey. Earlier, the FAA paused flights into Philadelphia International Airport in Pennsylvania, as well as Teterboro and Newark Liberty International Airport in New Jersey due to the issue.
1: ABC's Mike Dubusky. President Trump in New York City this hour, ahead of tomorrow's speech at the UN General Assembly. He's meeting with New York's Mayor Zoran Mamdani. Pennsylvania's measles outbreak on the rise. The state health department showing 25 new confirmed measles cases since Friday. There are now 792 measles illnesses confirmed across 39 counties. This is ABC News.
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5: Here's the Breeze weatherology forecast for the Albert Lea area. Chance for showers with fog and spots early this afternoon. Otherwise, cloudy skies. Highs level off around 58. Northeast winds 8 to 15 miles per hour. Cloudy skies expected again. Tonight, slight chance of rain showers. Lows dip down to about 46. I'm meteorologist Jennifer Wojcicki on 94.9 The Breeze. Right now, it's 59 degrees.
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0: it's Kelly Kay. So the National Toy Hall of Fame revealed the finalists for its 2026 class. On the list, Mousetrap, Pokemon cards, and Tickle Me Elmo. Here's the chief curator talking about it.
1: I think one of the most exciting things about the National Toy Hall of Fame is that it does make you look back at what you used to play with as a child and brings back a lot of great memories of childhood. It's about nostalgia, and a lot of these toys here, even the ones from the 80s, really rely heavily on nostalgia.
0: So what was your favorite toy as a kid? I absolutely loved Legos. We played with My Little Pony and Masters of the Universe.
2: Here's the breeze weatherology forecast for the Albert Lea area. Slight chance for showers tonight. Otherwise, cloudy skies expected. Lows dip down to about 46. Easterly winds 5 to 10 miles per hour. A blend of clouds and sun tomorrow. High temperatures reach up to 58. Lows level off around 43 tomorrow night. Partly cloudy skies. I'm meteorologist Laura Lockwood on 94.9 The Breeze. Currently, it's 59 degrees.
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0: news over the weekend. It's Kelly Kay. So Duncan Sheik, the soundtrack of the 90s, passed away at the age of 56.
1: I am barely breathing, and I can't find the air. Don't know who I'm kidding, imagining you care.
0: Oh, man, I love that song. I love the whole album. And surprising, he actually took a pivot from pop star to composing for a Broadway musical, Spring Awakening. His family had posted on his Instagram that he had been admitted to the hospital in critical but stable condition, and then updated that he had passed away surrounded by love at the hospital. You can see it on his Instagram page at The Duncan Sheik.
2: ABC News, I'm Michelle Franzen. President Trump in New York City ahead of his speech tomorrow at the UN General Assembly. He met with New York City's Mayor Zoran Mondani. The mayor says their meeting focused on ways to lower costs from housing and fuel to consumer goods.
3: Each time the president and I speak, it is about the same topics. How to improve the lives of New Yorkers and how to use the power of government to take on the cost of living crisis, to grow our economy, and to build a better, stronger New York.
2: The war with Iran weighing on oil prices and pushing diesel prices to record highs. And gas prices are also topping $5 a gallon in many states. Hundreds of cancellations at airports nationwide after equipment outages forced ground stops at two major hubs, Newark Liberty International and Philadelphia International. The FAA says crews discovered the backup system was also cut by a construction crew working on a project. Officials say it could take hours more to fix. This is ABC News.
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6: Here's the Breeze weatherology forecast for the Albert Lea area. Slight chance for showers tonight. Otherwise, cloudy skies expected. Lows dip down to about 46. Easterly winds 5 to 10 miles per hour. A blend of clouds and sun tomorrow. High temperatures reach up to 58. Lows level off around 43 tomorrow night. Partly cloudy skies. I'm meteorologist Laura Lockwood on 94.9 The Breeze. Currently, it's 59 degrees.
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0: Shape of You.
1: It's Kelly Kay. This made me laugh. This golden retriever in San Diego named Nash is the goodest of the good boys, like 12 out of 10 on a good pupper scale, but a 0 out of 10 as far as guard dogs go. The Today Show talked about how Nash handled it when an intruder came into the home.
2: See himself, go in, make himself at home. Takes off his shoes and his shirt.
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2: Gets some snacks from the fridge. At one point, even taking a nap on the floor. Well, the family guard dog, Nash, completely unfazed by this unwanted visitor. And in fact, on three different occasions, simply brings the intruder a toy. Even when the police arrives and simply greets officers with a friendly wag of the tail.
1: Yeah, so the family watched all this go down on their security camera, called police, who showed up to apprehend the guy. And, of course, Nash gave them lots of tail wags and showed them his toy, wanted to be best buds as well. You can see the video on the Today Show.
4: Here's the Breeze weatherology forecast for the Albert Lea area. Slight chance for showers tonight. Otherwise, cloudy skies expected. Lows dip down to about 46. Easterly winds 5 to 10 miles per hour. A blend of clouds and sun tomorrow. High temperatures reach up to 58. Lows level off around 43 tomorrow night. Partly cloudy skies. I'm meteorologist Laura Lockwood on 94.9 The Breeze. Right now, 58.
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94.9 The Breeze. It's Kelly K. We just finished the latest season of Reacher and Plowing Through Lioness on Paramount+. What's your favorite show to binge right now? I need suggestions.

0: It's Kelly Kay. Ed Sheeran opened his concert in Philadelphia Saturday by apologizing to fans for, quote, making mistakes after his tour was thrown into controversy early last week. To catch you up, Macklemore, one of his openers, made a political statement at a show about the Israel-Gaza conflict. So the promoter of Ed's tour, under pressure from stadium owners, pulled the plug on Macklemore being a part of the tour. And then the rest of the openers on the tour and Sheeran's backing band all walked.
1: Never wanted to be an activist musician, but this has put me in the middle of an important and passionate argument about freedom of speech and the most complex political issue on the planet. My concerts have always been a safe space for everyone, and that matters hugely to me. Honoring my commitment to my fans is also completely central to who I am, and that is why I'm here tonight on my own and continuing my current tour.
0: Yeah, during his statement, he took a stance, but said ultimately his shows are a place people can stand next to each other they don't agree with and all agree on singing these songs. You can see his complete statement on his Instagram.
2: ABC News, I'm Michelle Franz, and the telecom outage that disrupted flights at major Northeast hubs has been repaired. Transportation Secretary Sean Duffy posting on X that the flight operations at Northeast airports are now starting to resume, but it could take longer for flights to return to normal. Those issues began when a

0: circuit blew at Philadelphia Air Traffic Control Facility today. The FAA also says the backup system that went into place was also cut, a line that a construction crew had cut as well. The shooting of a DoorDash driver in Austin, Texas has sparked protests. An attorney for her client says he was forced to sleep on the floor of a detention facility. That after being treated for a gunshot wound. Local leaders are now calling for transparency. Homeland Security says that the man was here in the country illegally. And on Wall Street today, stocks ending higher despite a rise in oil prices. This is ABC News.
1: Progressive knows you've got plenty of things to worry about.
2: 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How long has that check engine light been on? Are takeout containers microwave safe?
1: 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That's why if you're ever in a major accident, Progressive's accident response can detect it and send help. It's just one less thing to worry about.
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4: Here's the Breeze weatherology forecast for the Albert Lea area. Slight chance for showers tonight. Otherwise, cloudy skies expected. Lows dip down to about 46. Easterly winds 5 to 10 miles per hour. A blend of clouds and sun tomorrow. High temperatures reach up to 58. Lows level off around 43 tomorrow night. Partly cloudy skies. I'm meteorologist Laura Lockwood on 94.9 The Breeze. Currently, it's 60 degrees.
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11: 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In the Breeze. KCPI.

You have got to hang out for a few songs on 94.9 The Breeze to hear this guy delighting the internet just unboxing the lunch his wife packed for him with the enthusiasm of a kid on Christmas morning. He's so cute. That's coming up. Hang out.

0: It's Kelly Kay. So this is delighting the internet. A 33-year-old stonemason from Tennessee. His name is Jose Perez. He's got millions of followers, and most of his content kind of just centers on unboxing the awesomeness that his wife packs in his lunch.
1: My wife put me lunch, and your wife no put you no lunch. You gonna have to go get something at the store, and I have a lot of stuffies. Look at this. Orange, apple, look, another jarrito gummies. I buy with my wife 3 other day at dollar store. That's a salsa, salsa. 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Are really good. Oh my goodness, so many stuffies. 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But it's okay, my friend. I'll share it with you. Sharing is caring.
0: Yeah, he's like a kid on Christmas morning, and it's so cute. You can find him on TikTok at Jose Luis Perez 09.
2: Here's the breeze.

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